Take the guns out, take the guns out, take the guns out, take the guns out, take the guns out, take the guns out, take the guns out, take the guns out, take the guns out, take the guns out, take the guns out, take the guns out, take the guns out, take the guns out, take the guns out, take the guns out, take the guns out, take the guns out, take the guns out, take the guns out, take the guns out, take the guns out, take the guns out, take the guns out, take the guns out, take the guns out, take the guns out, take the guns out, take the guns out, take the guns out, take the guns out, take the guns out, take the guns out, take the guns out, take the guns out, take the guns out, take the guns out, take the guns out, take the guns out, take the guns out, take the guns out, take the guns out, take the guns out, take the guns out, take the guns out, take the guns out, take the guns out, take the guns out, take the guns out, take the guns out, take the guns out, take the guns out, take the guns out, take the guns out, take the guns out, take the guns out, take the guns out, take the guns out, take the guns out, take the guns out, take the guns out, take the guns out, take the guns out

my mind on whipping boiling media. Keeping everything about my secret deep inside. I'm in love with you, my career is built on such a lie. It's the way I know to show my love without a doubt.

課外授業のすすめ Lost in Music。 こんにちは、国際高等専門学校のジェームス・テイラーです。この番組ではイギリスのいろんな街の歴史、文化、音楽などを話します。これからほとんど英語で話しますけど、ついてきてね。 This week we're lost in Salisbury, a city in the county of Wiltshire in the southwest of England. Now there's a lot of history in Salisbury going back thousands and thousands of years, but it's also a city with cultural contributions to the world, especially during the 20th century, and it was even the location of an international incident in the 21st century. But let's startwith Salisbury's history. Salisbury's original name was Sarum, and in fact, the city's official name from the early 13th century until 2009 was New Sarum. Although it was commonly known as Salisbury for a long time anyway, and in 2009, its name was officially changed to reflect that. I didn't know that until I was researching this program. The city is located on the edge of Salisbury Plain, a large expanse of open fields,that is best known for being the site of Stonehenge, the prehistoric monument consisting of large stones set out in a ring. Stonehenge is thousands of years old, and no one's quite sure what it really is, who built it, and how, and why. But it's UNESCO listed, it's been a protected site since 1886. I talked about it on the program back in January 2023, so now I'd like to introduce another ancient stone monument located nearby in Avebury,